0: me out there?
1: 188 from 187 squad.
2: Good.

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1: Alright, we got these three sections blocked off. Do you need anything else blocked off?
0: Clear, thanks.

0: hills. Some of that they were handled. 700 block of Washington, 400 block of Pennsylvania, 9th.
1: Yeah, those were handled, the log at the station.
0: That's copy. Just making sure, so, Berkey's ice cream on Allegheny, was that handled?
1: Handled by the engine and squad, you can clear that one out too.
0: Okay, I'll clear our details.

0: And we're going to have another. You're clear from up there.
1: Copy. I believe this thing tripped the brake. If anybody has a voltage tester that we could can you send it up?
0: Okay. Uh, 290 has like just a little hot stick. Is that all right or not?
1: Yeah, that'll work.

0: 111 from 217, Chief. Got 276. And those wires are just hanging low. There's really nothing we can do with it. They were supposed to stay out the ambulance service and work remotely. If you want to ride down there, maybe a pike pole if they're stuck in there or whatever, but it's just cable wires now.
1: Yeah, call me by phone.
2: Chief from 217 Assistant.
0: Good.
2: Hey, I'm down here now. I was in the area. Nothing's changed. They're just still hanging low out front of the EMS station.
0: Copy that. County, you can put all units back in.
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4: Copy. Can you give me the intersection again?
3: Fairview Road, Whispering Pines, just passed it. Our police are going to stay here and wait for you.

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1: California, home, high tension, wire down, not sparking. Just add it to your list, please. Thanks.
2: County, UCCO, all 329 units clearing northbound square.
3: County, 298 units.
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4: All right.

0: down wires, no arcing or something. 9307 Pioneer Road, Candler's 186, North Fire 7, 2011. Yeah, prior detail. There's smoke in a structure, 4725 Hampton Farms Drive, Hampton. 329, 290, fire for your response, 2011.
1: 329
0: engine 2 responding, I don't need anything.

0: 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Nothing here. We searched the area. We're back in.
1: 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Schedule high. Tell Birchfield Middle Road for wires across the roadway.
0: Okay.
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0: 9, hit confirmed. Come in. You can put it on units coming here. There's nothing. Clear smoke. Clear smoke for flames.
1: 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Units, Hampton, Hampton, non-emergency response, 2015.

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0: in the elevator. You've been to the hospital, 9100 Babcock Boulevard, McCann. 186-247-188-18. Respond on North Fire 7, 2016. 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
1: County 180, Chief. 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You can put engine.
0: Appreciate.
1: County
0: 180,
1: rescue
0: room 4. 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
0: You get any other calls on that besides Stevens detail?
1: Copy.
0: Copy.
1: Get your guard around the waiver.
2: On drive from truck.
1: Count to one. Oh, I see that you're unreadable.
3: County 86 engine 2 with 2.
1: I see you take a 5-9 to the wire down, correct?
0: It's going to be all the way down at the dead end.

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1: Another Halligan bar. Wall meets me in that lobby. That's 1-4, so we'll have to take an elevator to the next floor.

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1: Stay on wild waters, not really room up here.

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1: Yeah, what if the police there? Are they the ones asking Asher to be blocked off before even saying what's going on? Yeah, it just popped up on a cat, so they want Asher blocked off. Well, what's actually the issue?
2: Terminated.
1: I'll be back. You guys all the way at the end?

0: 157 engine one, according to 14 Edgewood.
1: What call are you responding to?
0: 14 Edward.
2: How far back are you?
3: Back up.
4: Copy.

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0: Okay. 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There's about 7 houses that won't have access to or from their houses.
1: Yes, they went up and checked it out. 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Holton Road, you can still keep that open because Holton Road is completely large tree and many wires down in it.

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1: Allegheny County Fire Communications on air requesting Blonock Station 111, Edna Station 149, along with Eureka 281, order text to be on standby for Allegheny County. 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
3: You said FP1 from Chief.
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3: It's a dead end side of Ashford. 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
2: Copy that.
3: Care of it when it slows up. Myself and the truck will be clear.
2: Non-emergency copy.
4: Two agent two and two.
0: Copy. 102 engine one, 4 and 1. Truck.
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2: 313, 3rd Street was a cooking incident. All good here. Put the companies back in.
0: Units for 313 3rd Street, cooking.
4: Units for
0: 2030.
4: Thank you, I'm going to keep things ready.

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1: Good.
0: 14 Edward, large tree down across all the power lines. Nothing we can do there. Notify Duke and Lane.
1: Copy.
2: County, Smart Tree Assistant.
1: Good.
2: Yeah, can you notify 148? This is actually a large tree that came down on a fence at the beginning.
3: 297 up, Terry, sir.
4: Copy. 317 engine 1, and then with 6 to Spring Garden, along with 317 squad.
1: Copy. 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
4: Negative.
1: Copy.

0: a tree that fell against the fence around 201 California Avenue in Avalon. It's now in Ben Avon, 148 North 5, 2033.
1: Josh, you have a south.
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2: Did you guys happen to check that call at 2400 Clearview? Never mind. Police checked it. Disregard.

0: bye. Exxon 4616 McKnight Road, we're on 259 on the fill. 3, 2044. We're good.
1: All right, I'm on scene here at Exxon. Power's on at the Exxon station, the traffic light. Doesn't appear to be any transformer fires. I don't know if they have a better location.
0: Only one caller on it.
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0: Okay, do you want to run a disregard then?
1: Yeah, affirmative.
0: Units for the Exxon and McKnight Road, for the fire police, something's down, units can return, 2044.
2: Johnny, 37-201.
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0: responder, E07 down the drive trailer. 75, the male that is unconscious in the bathtub is breathing. 262 North EMI, 2067.
1: I got a large tree in the center. I'll be establishing the command.
0: Copy, large tree in the center of the house.
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1: Waldheim Command.
0: That's Waldheim Command.
1: There's really nothing we can do here. I understand you've notified Duquesne Light. We've let the homeowner know, and to let us know if anything else changes.
0: Copy and stock.
1: County 1.
2: 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I don't think there's anything we can do there, but we'll go.
0: Nurse. 0-3.

0: County, 157, Engine 3 will be returning back to Fairview Road. I don't think there's anything we can do there, but we'll go.
1: Nurse. Director, sir.

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1: County 185.
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0: 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I'll be en route.
1: 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We're going to key holder here. I can see that the alarm lights are flashing inside the building.
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0: Parkway in Shelby, where nothing found. That's pending for Route 28. Is that our area? I see 160, 134.
2: It's going to be yours. We just changed it over. Dispatching it.
3: County truck on scene, one story building.
0: Parkway in Shelby. Again, nothing found. We're heading up 28.
2: Guaranteed. You want 125 on that?

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0: 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On your approach, try to get as close to the house as you can.
1: Connie, Cedar Run Road Command.
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1: 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All 172 is back at.
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2: 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Fireline is barking, just Glade Run Lane, Fox Chapel, 157, Fire 3, 113.

0: County. The 157 engine 3 are being routed to Glade Run Lane.
1: Mercy, did you guys clear the Fairview Whispering Pine again?
0: Yeah, that's going to be the same call. Well, nothing we can do. It's still working and burning.
1: Mercy.

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1: Received Deputy 13 Rescue. Are you on public?
2: Yeah. Sir, can I detail your area? Hemlock Hollow, Riding Meadow Road for a wire down on a tree.
3: Okay, per the...
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1: Affirmative, there's a passerby coming off 28 southbound.
3: Okay, if you have anything, you can clear.
1: 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It's something blew it, it was loud, so.

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0: Can you add this to Duquesne Light, 216 Glade Run, as wires down in the woods arcing?
1: Received.
2: Team Special Services on scene, looking for wires down right now.
3: No issues found. Chalk this up to the power surge. All 241 90 units will be clear.
1: Received 2118.

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1: Yeah, 57 Squad 1.
0: The area is already blocked off. We don't see anything actively arcing, so we're going to go back in service.
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0: Didn't find any wires down. It's all clear over here. 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Spring Garden Command.
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0: I know it's asking a lot, but can you notify Allegheny County Public Works? 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

0: County, 101. I'm out with PD here. They said they notified dispatch of a pull number. Kane Lake, this pull is on fire. We're going to close the road. We're going to make sure you offer to Kane Lake to address this issue.
1: Copy. Just let me know where you're going to close the road down at.

0: County 101. Blackburn Road will be closed at Oak Knoll and Blackburn, and Blackburn Road at the Road. That section is going to be closed off until the can let you address it.
1: All right, safe.
0: Report fire units back.

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We had to evacuate two residents, two apartments, due to a threat endangering life.

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1: Copy.

County People's Gas Company. Go ahead. This is going to be a faulty detect rooftop unit. We spoke to the key holder. They're going to put the alarm system on test for now. Sure. Get it to be clear.

0: calling in from the cul-de-sac at Chilliwack Lane, saying that they can see a bright red light behind their house. And is that going to be you guys?
1: Yeah, that'd be us. If you're going to have the go over there and let them know what's going on.

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It's all locked up. 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Copy that.

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1: Rescue, get on your village, turn around, take the accident in the south lane. I have a vehicle here in the northbound, but you're going to have two cars over there.
0: Understood.
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3: We got a report of a tree down across the road on Beach Street. Our engine one's going to go up and take care of it.
2: Mercy.
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1: 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Edgeworth, come to Edgeworth Lane. I have one of the vehicles here at Edgeworth Lane. They're about 100 yards north of me in the southbound lanes.
4: James, you need to rescue it.

0: 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Oh. Edgeworth, come to Edgeworth Lane. I have one of the vehicles here at Edgeworth Lane. They're about 100 yards north of me in the southbound lanes.
1: James, you need to rescue it, just down.
0: We'll be good with the rescue.
1: Okay.

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One pickup truck into a tree. Heavy damage. Unknown if the driver is out. We'll get a better update here in a minute.

0: 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Just out of the vehicle. 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
1: Judge.
0: Right, if I assist, I'm going to be clear of the Edgeworth Lane car. You can clear themselves when they're done.

0: 157 is just in the county. Do they have an actual address for this?
1: And I provided 870 Field Club.

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1: Spring Garden Command.
0: All 37, County, clear of Spring Garden and also Beach Street. We have one more detail on pit view that our engine one's going to handle, and then all 317 units will be back available.
1: Copy.
2: Ray, stay here. One be a f***ing show for police request.
1: Eric.
3: 57 assistant. I'm not finding any telephone poles down up here.
1: Eric, you've only got one call on it.
3: There's some trees down, but I haven't found a pole down yet.

0: County, 157 assistance.
1: Go ahead.
0: We're not finding any poles down, but we are got a lot of trees and wires down from 927 Field Club to that 870.
1: Thirsty, we'll put it on Dickie Lights list.
0: Yes, you can return to 111 as well. We're going to return. There's nothing we can do up here.
1: Thirsty, all units, box 2260.

0: County, 157 assistant.
1: Good.
0: 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I guess this pole was behind their house when they got wires on top of the house. We're going to go back and check it out.
2: All right, you want a second?

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0: County 157 assistance.
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0: If you can add 870 field club to the Duquesne list, their power lines to the house are down.
2: Thirsty.

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1: Rusty, do you want a car for pit view, and what address do you want to use?
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0: partial estimation, the VA Delafield, building number 69, 1010 Delafield Road, O'Hara. Color point of the fire alarm is going off in the last 3 hours. No smoke or flame seen. Companies 102, 111, fire channel 3, 2228.
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0: County, is there a building number for the VA?
1: They gave building 69 on the first floor. Said it was going off the last 3 hours.
0: Oh, okay. I'll be getting out in the VA campus, going over to building 69.
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1: I was saying there's a line down on a vehicle and a tree blocking the roadway. I'm not sure.
0: Yeah, the tree is blocking the roadway. It's over the power lines. It's going to be the same as one, but we'll double confirm.
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Then infected wind. 315 Caribbean, EMS 2241.

0: County VA Command.
1: VA Command, good.
0: Okay, this was not a fire alarm. It was an emergency exit door alarm that was going off. And one of the night maintenance people realized it for 4 hours and they reset it. All units be back in.
1: Copy, all units back 2242.

0: 157, assessing the 157 engine one. 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You're not going to be able to get down around that way. Low hanging wires.
1: Copy that.

0: County 157 assistant.
1: Good.
0: All right, this is going to be the same in one call. It's going to be 12 and 14 Edgewood. We do have a white Bronco that has multiple lines wrapped around it. A large tree that's across the road with all high tension lines, cable lines, Verizon lines, everything is down.
1: Alright, Steve, they were notified.
0: Copy that. There's nothing we can do here. You can put our 157 units back in service.
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0: 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One story, large commercial. I do have an audio alarm going off, no visuals. I'll be establishing.
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1: 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Any alarm company attempted nothing.

0: 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T61 engine, what's your location?
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0: Okay,
3: County. 259 is bringing a squad. They want to fill for their engine. How are you? Two engines and two trucks. Nothing out of your company. You want fills for anyone?
0: You can hold off on the fill for now. 149 engine, just come up in front of 262 truck. You're going to be the first two engines.
1: Copy, County Engine 149 will be on scene.

0: County, Glen Avenue, come in.
1: Good.
0: 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The gate to get into the yard here is also locked. 262 trucks, we're using a little giant to go up and over the fence.

0: 260 from Glen Avenue, Clarence.
1: Alright, 260.
0: I'm going to take up position at the Alpha Bravo corner at the rear of the semi-truck there. See if you can have any access on that.
1: Received, we're turning on to Ride 8 now.

0: Tony Command, Connie.
1: Good.
0: Please, you're going to attempt to make contact with the key holder before you possibly make entry.
1: Okay. T-6-2-8-2-2 for command.

0: time.
1: Okay.
0: Are you guys on need to make 4th Century? The police are asking.
1: We did not 4th Century. There was a loose door that we were able to pull open in the back warehouse where the alarm's activated. There was no damage to the door.
0: All right, Steve.

You want to just take a peek in the main building here? If I remember correctly, there's either a fire panel room in that building or the main panels in this other building over here.

0: Bon année, tu m'as calé.
1: County,
0: I don't know if he has contact with the CAD or if he wants to call in. Shaler is requesting him call them about this incident.

0: Scotty, go ahead, Avery, come here. So I'm going to try to give a phone call into the Shaler IC.
1: Yeah, they were just requesting you call them. It's on the CAD if you can look at one.

0: Six Control. Dad. I have my stick to the roof on the AB corner if you want my crew to head up and check the roof.
1: If you want to just take a peek, you don't have to go do it.
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apartment for a tree down, blocking the roadway. They're in South Atlantic Avenue and Oak Street in Cheswick. 15, fire channel 2, 2327.

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1: Yankee orders here on site. He's going to take care of resetting the alarm. 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
0: Received. 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

0: County 316 Rescue.
1: Good.
0: It's going to be the same incident from earlier down here. Nothing the fire department can do at this time. No new 316 Rescue should be back in.

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It's 188-16187.

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0: He had off water from the AC unit and come down the lock panel. 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We're back.
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0: 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I got Strozak and Slav to come in. We're rescued.
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1: Yes, sir, Westfield Elementary School. 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
1: I'm going off after a tractor was running on the front porch. No symptoms reported. 824 8th Street, Vermont, 216, Fire Channel 2,

0: Charlie 216 Captain. 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

It's requesting fire assistance tonight on a redwood. 5428 Turner Road, Richmond. 241 Fire Shop.

0: round is potentially coming probably around 2:30.
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0: 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We'll get barricades out. We'll barricade this at Yorktown and 910.

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0: 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We're just going to block this tree. As I say, it's on power lines, nothing to do, and we'll block the roads off.

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0: 57 Assistant. I'm pulling into my station now. We'll be in the road momentarily. County Turner Road. Command, got it, sir. We blocked Turner Road at 9 in Yorktown. It's impassable until Duke Inlet here.
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E0-225 Willett Ridge, a 71-year-old female is having difficulty along with pain in her legs. QRS responded on North EMS, time now

0: County, 157 assistance.
1: 157 assistance, good, sir.
0: Alright, can you notify DK Light that this wire is arcing against the fence? It is about 30 feet about from the house. This is an earlier car call as well. There's nothing we can do until they get here.

fire for that 701 at Denny's, 7319 McKnight Road, Ross Township. Companies 247, 188, 248, 297. Operation.

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0: You got anything on a key holder?

You can hold them. 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You can hold myself, 297 truck, non-emergency.

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It's silent. 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And just document that we had forced entry, side Charlie. 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
1: 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We'll reset the alarm. I'll check the business center, let them know that everything's good. So you can return the balance.
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0: Confirming you, sir, of all tractor trailer crew.

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1: We're accessing at 43.7. We'll be there shortly.
0: Yep, it should be right up front. 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

0: 315 Rescue, Chief Command.
1: Yeah, hey, Command.
0: You pass everybody. 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Pull another line.
1: Copy that.
2: United Tanker and 2 United on the road.
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2: Tanker and Chief. 18. That'll be access off of 9 in the end of West Pine, correct?
1: County Rescue is on scene.

0: that, Chief, is going to be past the Sac River Pass 172 rescue and accessing at the 43.7 mile marker.
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0: Rescue, rescue, how am I on water?
1: You're 76, command.
2: 76, command, good, sir.
1: I didn't copy anything, but 289 and 179 are up, yep.
2: Yep, 289 tanker in chief on the roadway. I'm about to reach on 125 now.
1: Copy, thank you.
2: 125 tanker, Warren route. And copy, 125 tanker.
1: 175 tanker, 289 tanker from 76 command. Gonna guess one of you are gonna take 1-2 rescue, and the other one take the 315 engine, please.

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1: 73 Chief.
0: Is that it, Chief Kessler?
1: Nothing wrong with this location. Alarm's been silenced again. Hold the alarms, and if it comes again, just dispatch PD to the location.

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2: Copy, alarm going off again.

0: 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Which unit do you want us to take? We're on scene.
1: If you don't mind taking 315 engine, that'd be great.
0: 362.

0: 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Alarm company, call it back in again.
1: Copy. We're going to be clear.

0: 350, 175 rescue engine.
1: Yes, sir.
0: We're not going to make it. Block with traffic.
1: All right, give us a second. 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Give us 1 second.
0: What lane are you going to open? 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That's why we can't get there.
1: We're in the, opening the median. That's what's going to be open for

0: Army 76, command.
1: Command, good.
0: All right, you can mark the under control. Setting hot spots now.
1: Copy, under control. Just heading on spot 340.
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0: 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They'll call themselves back in.

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0: All right, completely out. A little bit of steam left. They're going, leaving the truck here on the side of the road for the time being until they can pick it up in the morning. Show all 315 units in. 172 is going to get all cleaned up and head out.

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1: Good.
0: Yeah, Tyler, the apartment was checked with 4 meters, no reading. Medics took a look at the patient. She's back in her apartment now. All units are returning.
1: Copy, units are returning.

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0: 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Station 148-103, 8258-297, 505 Fire Marshal. North Fire 5.
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Conrad driving O'Hara. 157, 102, 111, 217, 260, fire 3.

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1: Holy Family Command, we're in for it. 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

0: County Old. Good, Commander. Hold the units on speed. Leave nothing.
1: 2 with 4. All units. For Holy Family Command. It's on scene, investigating. 608.
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0: 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Derek Smith. Alarm went off. The facility.
1: 7 will be en route to Fairview Manor. Engine 2 will be en route to Fairview Manor.
0: Okay.
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1: You guys can stand by for a second. 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
0: We do have some alarms going off. 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

0: 157 portable from 21 Fairview Manor to County. We are registering CO on our meter. We would like people to be dispatched.
1: Yeah, we notified them. They didn't give any TMF.
0: 10-4, copy that.

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0: County Fairview Command. That's area. We shut the gas off at the meter. Levels are down in the house. We're going to go back in service. Do you have an ETA from the gas company for the homeowner?
1: No, you just get the mail when they come.
0: Copy.

0: for a commercial alarm at 9930 Grubbs Road, McCandless. We're reporting commercial fire alarm showing zone 121 basement, 187, 186, 188, 4112 Marshall, on fire 7. Attention all units on the channel for the fire alarm at McCandless, per last update, 9930 Grubbs Road. All units can disregard why they were on the call with the company to confirm false alarm or request to cancel at 652.
1: Got it, hey, Chief.
0: Good, Chief.
1: Yeah, I'm on the scene, two-story commercial.

County, calling Brad Command. Two tail lights on fade. Also, can you have people's gas respond this way? We do have a faint smell of natural gas in the area.

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1: County.
0: I got another CO alarm, 106 Rutledge. You guys able to handle that?
1: Yeah, we'll get somebody to go there in a minute.

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1: Correct.
0: 111's gonna leave here and take that CO on Carl for us.

0: County 157, Station 2. We have a notification for a CO alarm at Rutledge Drive, but haven't had any radio traffic. Can you confirm?
1: Yeah, I radioed to 157 Assistant. He said 111 was going to handle.
0: Copy, thank you.

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1: Sure, Lieutenant. Could you identify the invite 6708 Brayton Road? I have a service line down across the road.
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1: Gainey County on the air, Central Tension Station 103, road closure. Chatsworth Avenue is going to be closed. Erdner Avenue to Sedalia Avenue, and Erdner from Brick Alley to, again, Chatsworth is closed from Erdner Avenue to Sedalia Avenue, and Erdner from Brick Alley to Sylvan Avenue, 770.

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0: 来接哪里身份证。
1: Continue
0: on to 48 is answered up. We'll continue on emergency to confirm.

0: County, Conrad Command.
1: Go ahead.
0: All right, Duke and Light's been on scene. We have the fire out. 111 is clearing, and we'll be clearing it as soon as we can get our truck out of here.
1: Come on.

0: Sky, Station 253. 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
1: 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It's 248 and answer up.
0: All right, that's copy. We'll stand by until we hear from 297.

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0: All right, this is going to be due to a generator blowing back into the basement. We shut the generator off. 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
1: I'm going to evaluate and rescue's on the way.
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1: Go ahead.
0: We're going to be clear. Police are going to try to make contact with the homeowner.

First Responder D1 in Compass Rehabilitation Hospital, Swickley, 351 Camp Meeting Road. It's going to be in lead patch, the dialysis suite. Here for a 76 male, trouble breathing, low blood pressure, and a clogged tube. 39 QRS, 307 Quad, Responder EMS Channel at 813.

I can't copy you. Clearance for the bus to get through, and the tree has risk of falling further. No wires on the road currently. We'll need 254 out here to help close the road, as well as green light and DPW. Okay. There's a tree and wire down Jackson Balsam Street. 254, be alert.

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1: And I'll reach out 254, there's no additional units.

wires with smoking. Jack's run rip, Balsam Street, Ross Township. 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

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Call reporting small something. No flames, no smoke seen at this time. Station 172, 59 290, spawning a north fire 2.

Ground Wires, Mill Grove, 73 Grove, McCandless, right near Park Millfield. Caller reporting a tree on watch. Station 188, 186, 187,

We see 249. They're coming over. Close the road. Put 297 police on as a fill for 254. Copy that. Do you need him to be turned out, or you already talked to him? They'll need to be toned out.

tree on fire, Washington Avenue, dog in Oakmont. 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

0: 2 Engine 2 will be on the road momentarily. Greasy. Alright, for wires, Dodge Axtron, Balsam Street, 49, correction, 297 Fire Police, you're being required to location by 251, 843.
1: Connie, 249 Squad.
0: Go ahead.
1: Okay, spoke with 251 Captain Direct. He's having radio issues down there in the valley. 249 Squad will be in the Block Jacks Run and Brighton Road for that. And if you need him, you'll probably have to reach him on Fire 5.
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0: We're investigating a murder. You can just hold this to 172 units.
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1: 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They said that smoking pretty good, but there is no visible flame.

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0: 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Caller reporting a pungent smell, unknown where it's coming from. 729 Tally Drive. Station 247, 188, 248, 264, 297. 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
1: If you can put it on the list for Duke Inlay, we do have smoke smoldering and some small arcing up here on the tree, Dogwood and Washington Avenue.
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0: 2, Cesar 4, Charlie, coming to you.
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2: 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I'll give you an update.
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0: 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This time near Riding Meadow at the trailhead. 157 on 3.
1: 297 utility in service.
2: Sorry, 228 for an engine, just until we can get up there, what we got.
0: 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Joe, I got staff of 2 here, we can roll the engine away if you'd like. That'd be a pretty good thing. Alright, County copy direct disregarding. 287 engine in service with 2 to North Park. Copy that with 2.

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1: Yeah, I was just seeing if you had acknowledged any of the three calls.
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0: 188 duty officer, 187 engine. Do you want to send non-emergency response, and do you want to send Boomer Road in or the Babcock Pierce Mill?
1: Yeah, you got to get an emergency, and then you can come down Babcock and Pierce left on. You should see it. It's right by the bend of that little.
0: I'm engine 1 in.

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1: 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I didn't have my radio on. Did we have anyone responding to these three calls that came in?
0: Somebody said they were going to Riding Meadow, but Little Bridge and Dietrich have nobody in.
1: Copy that. I will head to Dietrich.

0: Tally, come in. 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
0: 22567. 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

0: 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DNM 5, 9.
1: County from 188.
0: 88, go ahead.
1: I have the nearest pole number for GCAM light if you need it.
0: Go ahead, I'm almost done with them now.
1: 333-432.
0: Alright, copy that.
2: County 157 assistant. Dietrich, 85 Dietrich, we have a tree down, it's hooked down the high tension lines. There's not much we can do here, I'm going to caution tape it off. I will try to find the closest telephone pole here that I can get a number for you. Actually, here you go, 2174 is the only number I can find.
0: Oh, 2174.

249 from 251. 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
0: Okay, copy. 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

0: answered. Interrupt. Hey, 9351, Tan Bark Drive in McCandless. Caller reports there's wires on the roadway 187, 186, 188, 507, and 914.
1: 186, engine with two.
0: That was two.
2: 188, duty off from 187, engine one.

Right, yeah, just block it so no more cars are coming to Jack Front from that side. They've already been down here. Whenever it blocks your side, let me know.

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We have the road blocked. Jack's run on both sides. Fire police is here from 297. You can put all fire units back in.

County 258, rescue. CAD rescue. Disregard, just saw the update on the CAD. Area for another minute, check it. Unable to locate anything with MS.

0: Copy that, pretty up to your area. Advise 19. County 180-2. 180-2. Yeah, you can put a surround number. No press.
1: County 258 rescue. 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
0: Copy that. 1258, you're answering nothing found. All units back in.

1 Pine Lane. No LFX reported. 57, fire 3. That way. Hanging wire near driveway 5, Eaton Knob Road, 185, a fire 2.

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1: Okay, we have a progressive. Figure fire wire down. 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
2: Time down.
0: Yeah, I heard. Okay, man. County 185, SS. I'm free. County 186, the DNG.

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2: And when you get up to Whispering Pines, stop at Whispering Pines and Lane. 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It's just tight down here and some cars need to get out.
1: Copy. I'm pulling up to the turnaround now.
2: All right. Dave's going to meet you up there.
1: Johnny, 157, engine 1's on scene.

0: County, 297 FP1. Fire Fleet 297 back in from Jack's Run. Equipment's been deployed. Jack's Run is closed. Don't know if it's been marked a high priority, but those are high tension down on a residence fence in the front yard. So that fence is probably energized.
1: Good to touch it. But yeah, we'll update Duquesne Light. I was talking 251 deputy, so all that.
0: Copy that, we're back.
2: Hey, 315 engines in row. County, what the road on the barrel?
1: Both.
2: 2175 rescue engine in route.
1: He also have another fire alarm.

0: 315 engine.
1: Yeah, there's somebody calling in from Atlanta saying it was possibly steam from a shop. I don't know if you covered me saying there's a fire alarm at Harvardville's care center.
0: That's received. 315 engine will handle the Harvard, and the next two units can go to the Hampton Inn to confirm.
1: That's

County 16, Chief. We'll be from the Washington Avenue call. We'll go around to the call.

0: the other guy?
1: Go ahead, Tony.
0: Hello, I'm coming to call back for Homer Village as well. Faults are on.
1: Briefing, we'll continue on emergency for the report.
0: Appreciate it.

0: County, 157 assistant.
1: 57 assistant.
0: All right, can you have People's Gas dispatched to this location? We do have 44 parts per million, but we do believe it's probably from the generator, but just to have them double check it.
1: Yeah, Richard.

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1: Well, Captain 8 confirmed false due to a shower.
2: I have to add false 216, once I've got your return.

0: Alpha Alpha.
1: Correct. Okay, can you show me back in?

0: 15 engine. We're on scene, we confirmed, false alarm, we'll be back in. We're going to head Hampton in.
1: Scotty, bus 315, back in.

0: County 185, Chief.
1: Oh, yeah, Tobacco. 953.

vehicle accident, unknown injuries, Lincoln Avenue, Northbound Avenue, Bellevue. All reporting to the vehicle accident, involved in unknown injuries, station 108.

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1: Go ahead.
0: People's gas is on scene here on Whisper and Pine. We're going to be clearing, dude. This was due to the generator. And you can show our engine probably responding to this windmill.

Charlie 108L3. Good. L3 has the command. 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
0: 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But proper investigating officer.

0: 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Fire 3, 1025.
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0: 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I'm going to follow up with him.

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0: Be the 6.3 mile marker, I-279 southbound. It's 249, 251, 252, 254, 240. 11-19.

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in the area of 43 mile marker of State Route 28 northbound. For a 59-year-old female, difficulty breathing, and a black Jeep Cherokee. 350, 70 miles.

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Be at Matt's Tickle Paddle. 301 Deer Run Red. 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

0: County 216 engine. Hey, small came down and pulled down the wires to 645 9th Street. Put that to the Duquesne light lift. 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
1: 216 engine is clear. We'll notify Duquesne lift. Now, left 8.
0: Thank you very much.

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1: Yes, trying to get to it. There's a phone call if you...
0: Affirmative, I saw the blotter. 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
1: Hey, Chief, a call coming in stating that there is a grill inside that is on fire that set off alarms in the sprinkler. Do you want me to? And that the fire's out. I was talking to 228. What do you want me to do with the phone call?
0: I've just closed it out. We'll go up with the lady face to face, but we don't have a generator for her.

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That was just me calling. All right, it is one thing. Machine repeat. 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Machine repeat. Machine repeat. Machine repeat. Machine repeat. Machine repeat. Machine repeat. Machine repeat. Machine repeat. Machine repeat. Machine repeat. Machine repeat. Machine repeat. Machine repeat. Machine repeat. Machine repeat. Machine repeat. Machine repeat. Machine repeat. Machine repeat. Machine repeat. Machine repeat. Machine repeat. Machine repeat. Machine repeat. Machine repeat. Machine repeat. Machine repeat. Machine repeat. Machine repeat. Machine repeat. Machine repeat. Machine repeat. Machine repeat. Machine repeat. Machine repeat. Machine repeat. Machine repeat. Machine repeat. Machine repeat. Machine repeat. Machine repeat. Machine repeat. Machine repeat. Machine repeat. Machine repeat. Machine repeat. Machine repeat. Machine repeat. Machine repeat. Machine repeat. Machine repeat. Machine repeat. Machine repeat. Machine repeat. Machine repeat. Machine repeat. Machine repeat. Machine repeat. Machine repeat. Machine repeat. Machine repeat. Mach

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Analyst for a 59-year-old male convulsion with chest pain, 188 QRS on the EMS channel.

Routine rescue. 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We have multiple service lines down the back of these houses, along with a rather large in the back of 501 Terrace. That's the name of this.

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1: Okay.
0: All right, for activation due to a hot grill outside. 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Command terminated.
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You could contact Farmer Public Works representative out.

0: Charge Command. From counting. Alright, I got a hold of West Penn. They're going to be on their way. Told them emergent response. I'm still trying to get a hold of Harmon DPW.
1: I got it. Yeah, the getting ripped out of the back of these houses. According to the homeowner, I think it's going to be on their property, but just still for them to come out and see what they can do.

0: vehicle accident, unknown injuries. 8500 Perry Highway. Code 42 vehicle accident, unknown injuries. 86-188-187 on fire 7.
1: 48. 188, respond. Racing 12. 186, chief, thank you.

0: Morning, Chief. I checked the whole parking lot of sheets. There's nobody flying around.
1: All right, 6 Chief from Station. We'll just stage here until we hear from you.

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1: Got you.
0: 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It's a puffing stuff, four sheet. You know, return all fire units.
1: Copy, nothing

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0: 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They were advised to toss their insurance and did not show up yet. They were advised to stay and wait for us. We're clear.
1: Number 315, rescue clear.

Farmer off that alarm, 720 Sequoia Street. And McCandless, alarm code reporting, Carpenter off

7 and 15.

0: personnel units at Rockford, Sequoia Street, McCandless. 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
1: County 187 assistant, copy that update.

fire alarm. Glen Osborne Elementary, 1414 Beaver Road, Glen Osborne. Alarm coming. 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

0: Yeah, I checked residence negative readings on the phone to alarm company trying to figure out what to do with the change of the battery. Should be clear, command terminated.
1: Copy that, command terminated.

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1: Roger, same traffic. United 7 trucks responding.

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0: 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Person on scene advises a fog machine is south tower.
1: County 24, I got myself and the ladder truck are getting out. Two-story school, we got nothing evident. You got evac across the street. All established command. 249 truck, take the investigation. 97 truck assists with the investigation. First engine stage at the hydrant out front on the school.
2: County to the Deidre.
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1: Command post out front, next to my pickup. County from Highcliff Command. 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
2: Copy, all kids and faculty are out.

0: Yeah, line was set off by a fog machine.
1: Alright, copy. You're okay if we put all the kids back in the school and return everybody then?
0: Yep.
1: Alright, copy. John, you copy that direct?
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0: Day Rescue.
1: Additional call, 7 Beaver Street, they're going to a telephone pool.
0: Yeah, that's the same one. County 258 Rescue's on the scene. I got one vehicle in the middle of the street. Tree damage, shall be out investigating.

0: County, 188 assistance.
1: Yeah.
0: Hold this to 188. Minor debris cleanup. All vehicles are off the road. We are going to need at least a tow for two. You can cancel EMS, no injuries.
2: Block away. We're sending people over there. They took out a tree and then disabled on Logan Street.

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1: 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If you're monitoring 5, no.
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1: Go ahead. This is Assistant Chief 172.
0: 172, this is for the police. You can disregard this call. Already out there yesterday.
2: Very civilian.

All units, Fox Chapel Road, Indiana. You can disregard per 172. This is all units can return.

County. Please come in. 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Police are waiting for the tow. It's been cleaned. Debris on the side. Public has been notified. They'll pick all up the debris.

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2: 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We're investigating.
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respond Tilly to Rochester and 555 Rochester Road in Ross. 70-year-old male was weak and in pain. 28 QRS, respond with EMS 1500.

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0: 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What?
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0: 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County 2, correct? You want me on, please?
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0: If you can add that at 905 Washington to the Duquesne light list. There's already three crews working here, but there's just a bunch of wires down all over the place. Received. Everything's already blocked off and caution blocked with tree cutter, so you can clear me out.
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vehicle accident with airbag deployment. At least one person injured near mile number 2.4, State Route 28, northbound Shaler, Station 260 and 191, respond North Fire 3, 1623.

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1: Rescue is 3. It's going to be on the top of the Millville ramp northbound.
0: Copy.

0: 113.
1: Copy 191 rescue, and they're going to be on top of the Millville ramp northbound, 20 northbound.

0: 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This is Jimmy on top of the on ramp going 28 north.
1: Copy at the top of the on ramp 28 north. 191 Rescue on 6.
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0: Yeah, at this time I think we're going to have one patient for a head injury, possibly. 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
1: 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I had

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I'm in the area investigating.

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1: County 248 Chief, that's not our zone.

0: put me in there. I'll check it out.
1: Copy, that's 248, Chief.
2: Chief, go ahead.
0: This will be pole number 127 over 129. That's 1427 over 129. Pin power pole. The house service comes right off that pole. It's been ripped off, laying on the ground, based on hot stick live. We're going to put some caution tape up around it.
2: All right, two things. Nothing on your station, and West Penn is telling me that's not their service area.
0: Okay, no need to fill. We have adequate resources here. We've had this issue with power the last time. I know for a fact this has been power in this area.
2: Okay, I understand that, but they're not taking the service from me. I'll attempt to gain light, but they're not taking it.
0: Well, but I know the last incident we had, it took three tries with Penn Power before supervisor acknowledged it for service.

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2: County 216, Lieutenant.
1: 216, Lieutenant.
2: Duquesne Light took up the scene. We're going to be back in.
1: Copy, Duquesne Light has the scene. 216 engine back in. 1643.
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1: Chief 48, Chief 1097 Chief calling in.
0: And we were there last night. We barricaded off half the street due to it being impassable due to the service line. Not sure if that's going to be one of the same or not.
2: That's called county. You only got one caller on it, correct?
3: Okay, command. Raise a resident that was inside the house.
2: Chief, they've already barricaded the area and notifications already been made. You can put us all clear.
3: And it's, yeah, line is still energized and he does send power.
1: All units for Ashford Avenue. Per 248, Chief. Sorry, taken care of. All other units can disregard 1648.
3: Copy, you can show all fire.
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1: I just got off the phone with them. They took it from me.
0: Copy. Thank you.

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for heavy smoke and increasing near Royal Court, Cheswick, New and Harmer on a hillside nearby. Team, respond with fire.

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0: County 315, Deputy. It's an attended wreck fire. No need for fire department. We're back.
1: 315 units from Roquefort, Chestnut Avenue, back in. Wait.

0: For water in the basement, 600 Bending Oak Lane, Fox Chapel, 157, second activation, spawn on North Fire 317 check.
1: They were still trying to drop the vehicle.
2: Greasy, they have a direction.

0: 157 assistant. I'm responding.
1: 157 assistant, Ralph.
2: County 148 Key. The area 65 in Camp Horn. I got nothing right now in the area. I'm gonna head northbound a little bit.
0: Look for a black SUV, they said. Go ahead.
3: You want me to bring three or one? It's a little tight up there.
0: Bring three for now. I'm on my way down there. I'll give you an update in a minute.
3: 10-4. Head on 65, your direction. I got nothing on Hazelwood.
0: Alright, copy. I'm going to go the other direction.
4: 48.
0: Yes, sir.
4: 148, they said northbound 65. Black SUV smoking and the tires were falling off.
2: Okay, I'm going to continue on, head down towards Tom. See if I can find something.
4: Stop it.
2: I know the police are down in the area of Camp 4. I passed them, they were going that way.
4: Yeah, I got a speed now.

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1: All right, did you hear his last update with it looking and the tires real quick, they were going to fall off?
0: Yeah, I heard that. I'm still looking up to where the old motel is and seeing it swing back around.
2: Crazy. I want 48 chief. We're getting a bunch of calls on us now. Apparently the female's low in traffic as well. Camp Warren 60.
1: All right. Have my rescue head. I'm going to flip around here at the viaduct and go ahead and head back.

0: 148 Chief, we're getting a bunch of calls on this now. Apparently the female's in the middle of traffic as well. Camp Horn 60.
1: Alright, have my rescue head. I'm going to flip around here at the viaduct and go and head back.
0: Alright, I copy. 148 rescue, you are on the air, you copy.
2: You want us, we have a crew. You want us to stand by?
1: Getting started.
2: Okay.
3: County 157 assistance.
4: 157
5: assistance. We got about 5 inches of water in the basement. Once our engine 3 gets here, we're going to have to pump it out for them. It's continuing to rise.
3: Copy, about 5 inches of water in the basement continuing to rise.
6: Which truck do you want us to bring?
5: Just bring 3 with the trash pump, or the pump in the back with a hose. We can drop it right in the window and pump it out.
6: Four.
0: I said Camp Morgan, that's the self storage place around with no fire.
1: Are you coming in on Camp Horn near the self storage? You see.
5: You want us to continue in?

0: County, 148. This vehicle's got cam horn completely shut down. We'll have 103 and talking at 65 and cam horn. The joint start is better.
1: Start.
0: Three engine, receive that, Chief.

0: 185, assistant on scene.
1: 185, assistant on scene.
2: No fire. Copy, fire off. They just mentioned it down. It's a traffic nightmare on Camp Horn Road, so we're going to be here a lot.

0: County, what would command? We got a vehicle with a power line hanging on the truck, and it's in contact with two power lines, service line to the house. We're going to need some power to come out and shut this power off so we can get the truck. I'll get you a pole number in a second.
1: Nobody in the vehicle.
0: You can slow all my units down, non-emergency response.
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3: 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Penn Power was already notified about this

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For the record, it does have a passenger front wheel, axle's broken.

For a vehicle on fire, no entrapment reported. 2334 Freeport Road in Harmer, station 315, 157, 111. Respond North Fire 217-23.

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1: 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We've got her dealing with her own call here.
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1: 359.
0: The caller is reporting the vehicle's pulled off into the plant drive. There was flames coming from the front wheel well and the hood smoking. No flames current.
1: Coffee.

0: 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No smoke, flames visible. 315 assistant's going to have command. 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

0: 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Station 329, respond North Fire 231.
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0: Alarm company on the line. I spoke to the key holder. Advisor, we can their questions canceled.
1: 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You can hold all units. 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

The wire's down in New York, 8990 Remington Drive, Town of McAllis, 1 and 187, second activation response, 5 7 7 3 7.

0: 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North 53, 1737. 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

0: 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Her 76-year-old mom fell while cutting down trees, bleeding from the elbows. CAQRS respond on North EMS 1740.
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1: 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Spawn, North Fire, 1742.
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0: 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All other units can return. No fire at this time. 1743.
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Yeah, if you can, don't fire police, get there.

0: 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Got it. We're clear.
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0: Deacon Show is from the sewage plant in Harmer. We'll be on our way to Rockingham. Back over to 3.

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1: Go ahead, Connie.
0: What's your status?
1: We're still waiting on the power company. Can you check with them in a better ease?
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0: assistant.
1: 157 assistant.
0: Okay, we're going to return in service. We're going to leave a pump and a line here. The water is coming in as fast as we're pumping it out. But the homeowner is going to keep an eye on it.
1: Copy, leaving a pump and a line there for them. All units for Bending Oak Lane clear, 1785.

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1: 261 Chief.
2: We got a bus coming in.
0: Right now, all the 261 units are returning.
1: Copy all 261 units back in. Is fire police still needed on that?
0: The police have the road closed, so it shouldn't be a problem. But it's their pleasure.
1: 325, do you copy?

0: Guy, you can clear all 111 units from Rockingham.
1: Copy all 111 units back in from Rockingham. They chose you.

0: going to shut down here right now. I was counting them. They were at about 20 spots. We within 20 come in, so we'll shut it down. If we can come up with some more, while we reopen it.
1: Hey, Frank, go up here until Eric gets back.

0: my entrance is shut down, may pull what I'm told.
1: Hey, Frank, come on up here and give us a hand. This is like the biggest cluster.
0: Yeah, I'll be up. I'll have a TC guy stand here so nobody runs over the moon. It's already happened once today.

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First, 7th, rear, non-cure. West CMS, 1970.

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What are they doing up there?

0: County, when we come in. We barricaded the whole area off and advise Penn Power that we'll collect our stuff in the morning.
1: We're
0: all clear and returning.
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1: Hi, County.
0: The alarm company called back in key order on scene, so they were changing the batteries to fall.
1: Copy that, the proper code.
0: It doesn't specify, so they're changing the batteries.
1: Copy, you can hold everybody in and I'll head that way to confirm.
0: All units for Clendenning Road, 4241 Captain, hold on the station.
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